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They say the holy water's watered down, and this town's lost its faith. 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Oh my, my, oh my, my love, I take one look at you, you're taking me out.

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Say, I got drive, I don't need a car. 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
0: Look, we're not doctors, per se, but we know crazy when we hear it.
3: All right, here we go, Kid Nation. It's time for Does That Make Me Crazy? You tell us about those silly things you do, those quirky things you've been doing your whole life that you finally realize other people are not doing them. In fact, maybe your friends already mentioned something about it. And then you ask us, does that make me crazy? Mm. For example, on the text, we got one that says, I was learning how to do the alphabet in sign language, and I tried to keep up with a song or practice my signing with my thoughts. And now I sign language my thoughts without even realizing it. It also made for some awkward moments at red lights with people looking at me like I was having a medical emergency. Does that make me crazy?
4: No.
3: That makes you cool. And you're learning a different language.
4: Yeah, that's cool.
5: I mean, I guess if you're doing that with any language,
3: yeah,
5: it's still a foreign language to you.
3: It is, but if you're signing in your car, probably they're wondering, like, wait.
4: I just think you're being animated while you're talking to yourself.
3: Could be that.
5: My friend's learning Italian.
3: Who is
5: it? My friend. She's learning it in her car a lot.
4: Italy!
3: Italia!
2: Bella Kelly!
5: Me.
4: I just want to eat some SpaghettiOs right now.
3: People think that because I speak Spanish, I can understand Italian, and they, I can't. I cannot. Not one bit.
4: Very familiar. Are they very similar?
3: There's Latin. There's Latin roots to it, but some words you can recognize. But nah, man. If I hear an Italian person talking fluently, I'll pick out one word. Mm. Same with French.
6: It's a little easier with French, though.
3: Yeah,
6: because I learned French in high school, but I was able to learn it because I knew Spanish. Yeah.
3: Maybe I need to learn. So my brothers both are fluent in French. Because I live in France.
6: France.
3: Hey, Claire.
7: Hello. Hi, good morning.
3: Yeah. Hey, Claire, are you driving right now?
7: I am. I'm pulled over, though, right, to talk with you guys.
3: Good. Be careful, because I know you're crazy involves driving.
4: Uh-oh.
7: So, I have this weird thing my husband always makes fun of me for. If I'm driving and there's, like, a plastic grocery bag in the road, I have to avoid it because I have a fear that it's going to get like sucked up under my car. So he'll be driving. If he's driving or I'm driving and there's a trash bag or whatever, he'll be like, oh my gosh, look out. There's a trash bag. Don't let it get sucked up.
4: In your car.
5: Yeah. That's happened to me before.
3: It can create an explosion maybe.
5: Well, no, it didn't happen that. The plastic got up underneath the car and kind of melted
3: and it sticks there.
5: The metal. Yeah, that happened to me once. You smell it. It happened to me once.
3: Really? Yeah. See, now you're not helping Claire.
4: No,
5: sorry.
4: Not at all.
7: Just be careful. Thank you, Kelly.
6: Just think of the Katy Perry song. Like, do you ever feel like a plastic bag drifting through the wind, wanting to start again?
5: That's such a weird line for a song, don't you think?
6: Yeah.
8: No, I felt like a plastic bag.
3: Yeah, she just needed the syllables.
5: You could be a leaf.
3: But do you ever feel like a leaf? No, she needed the syllables.
8: Well, and then also, do you feel like trash?
3: Right, yeah. right. Also, Claire, I would say slightly crazy.
4: Slightly crazy.
3: Yeah, I don't want you to be involved. I don't want you being involved in a car accident and telling the officer, "Yeah, it was a plastic bag."
7: Could you guys, real quick, just do me one huge favor? My husband Billy has listened to you guys forever for like 20 years. Okay. Kelly, when you were on there, like when Big Al was in the bathtub with Emma Kelly and like eating the tomato soup at the hotel. At the restaurant.
4: Yes, I remember
7: with
4: that.
7: The water and ketchup.
3: Yep.
7: He's listening to you guys forever. If you guys could just like say hi, Billy, good morning to him, that would be amazing.
5: Hi, Billy.
3: What's up, Billy?
4: What up, Billy?
3: Your girl Claire's kind of crazy, bro.
4: You're my boy, Billy.
3: Thank you so much. You have a wonderful day and avoid those bags.
5: That was
3: Emma Kelly. What were you doing, bro?
4: I think just going along.
3: No, why are you getting in the bathtub?
4: No,
8: you think he's talking about bath time with Caroline?
4: I've done a deal where I've taken a bath time with Bartendica, and so that may be what I don't.
3: It was the next girlfriend. Yeah,
4: I took a bath at Home Depot one time. I took one right out here one time.
5: We
4: went to the Mansion Hotel, and I made
5: the ketchup in the water. Yes,
4: right. Trying to see how long I could eat there for free. Yeah, she's old school. She's old school.
3: That's how you know.
4: Yeah.
3: Hey, Beta.
9: Hello. I'm so happy I made it on the radio.
4: Hello.
5: What's up?
3: Yes. Yes.
9: Okay, y'all. I'm telling you, I was at my daughter's soccer practice, and me and another mom, soccer mom, Wendy. Hey, Wendy, if you're out there, we were discussing our favorites from y'all's show, and Does That Make Me Crazy was one of them. So I told her my story, and she was like, "You have to call in. You have to call in." So it just so happened I made
3: You made it in, Veda.
6: You manifested.
3: All right, so what was it that you told your friend that she told you got to call the Kid Craddock Morning Show? Because this often happens.
9: Okay, so when I'm loading the dishwasher, I have to make sure every spot in the dishwasher has an equal amount of spoons, forks, knives, because I don't want them to be lonely. I want everybody to have their own group of family. So even if it's like a giant spoon, everybody has to have something giant in their slot. So I just feel like it's a family thing. When you're on the dishwasher together and you have your own slot, it's a family.
4: So if you don't...
9: Does that make me crazy?
4: If you don't have enough to put in each slot, do you get clean dishes and actually put them in there?
3: To fill in?
9: Oh, no, we wait.
4: Well, that would be
3: crazy.
4: You'll
3: wait.
4: You just wait. Okay.
9: We wait. Everybody has to have everything in that slot because they're not a family. Everybody has to be a family. You have to have your spoon. You have to have your fork. You have to have your knife.
3: We're going to go with crazy on that one, Veda.
4: You're crazy.
3: Congratulations, Veda.
5: Yeah, thinking that dishes and cutlery have feelings makes you crazy.
3: Yeah. But makes you a good person, too, you know, because you care about them. Veda, you go out there and have a wonderful day. And that was Whitney, your other soccer mom, right, that told you to call in?
9: Wendy,
3: thank you for having Veda call in. Veda, go out there and have a blast. Thank you so much.
10: Yeah. She want to dip me like them fries in that frosty.
3: Okay.
10: Wendy.
3: Okay, gotcha. Ernie, what's going on, buddy?
11: Hey, what's up?
4: You, buddy.
3: What's your crazy?
11: Hey, what makes me crazy is I think the Don Cheadles will have a breakout year in 2022.
3: No, man, that doesn't make you crazy. That means you have great foresight.
4: Yeah.
11: And they will possibly hire Kelly as their lead singer since she's a non-believer.
5: I am a non-believer.
4: That might make you crazy.
3: She ain't joining the Don Cheadles. Yeah, dirty. That's a Don Cheadles fan.
4: We got to put your guitar in the shop, dude.
3: I need my string.
4: Yeah.
3: Blake said she could do it.
4: Your Blake Shelton?
3: No, not your Blake. Our Blake.
4: Oh, okay.
3: Blake
5: and
3: she likes stringing guitars. She says she was learning how to play guitar, but she never learned, but she still loves to string them for fun.
5: That?
3: Yeah.
4: Had no idea.
5: Interesting hobby.
3: Yeah. And she can sing too, so she's a good musician.
8: What string are you missing? The G string?
3: I think it's the G string, yeah.
8: Mm-hmm.
3: From the text, I tricked my husband into working out by asking him to do push-ups before doing laundry. Does that make me crazy?
5: Because I like the way your chest bulges.
3: Yeah, give him a little pump.
5: That'd make you crazy.
3: You going to make me go do push-ups? Like,
4: hey, baby, get your pump on before you get your pump on.
3: Yeah.
5: You didn't have to.
3: Yeah, that's crazy. Yeah, we know. What's up, Ron?
12: Hey, how y'all doing?
3: Doing awesome, buddy. All right, so tell us what would classify you as crazy on our show here, buddy.
12: Okay, so when I watch TV and the character or somebody on TV winks, I like to wink back at them as my way of telling them hello.
3: like the one-eye wink?
6: I love that.
12: Yeah, just a little quick wink. Yep.
5: I see you.
6: That's pretty great.
3: I like that, Ron. That's cool crazy, man.
4: That's pretty cool.
5: Pretty cool.
3: When you find yourself interacting with your favorite characters on TV or anybody on TV in general. Yeah, that's cool crazy. You keep on doing that, Ron. I like that. From the text, my fiance debones his Popeye's chicken, melts Velveeta on them, and then eats it with a knife and fork. Wow. Does that make him crazy?
5: That's crafty. That's
8: kinda
5: a recipe.
4: Kind of makes his own chicken tender, man. I guess.
3: That's a lot of work.
5: With cheese.
4: Yeah.
5: Cheese-covered chicken.
3: Just because then you got to debone it. Then you got to put the cheese on it.
4: It's a lot of work. Just swing by Cane's.
3: Yeah.
4: And take a little cheese with you.
3: There you go.
4: Yeah.
3: Yeah, that's a lot of work,
5: I want to try that, though.
3: I know.
8: I want to try that Megan Thee Stallion hot sauce. Ooh. The hot girl sauce.
6: Yeah, the
8: hot
6: sauce.
8: Mm-hmm. Yeah. I heard them.
3: Kimberly, what's going on?
13: Hi.
4: Hey.
3: All right.
13: I eat my hot dogs like corn on the cob. Does that make me crazy?
8: Yes.
3: So you hold the hot dog on both ends and you just start nibbling
6: back and forth?
13: I do. Yes.
4: Are you married?
13: God. I rotate a little bit. I am married.
3: Yeah.
4: Okay. He loves you for better and for worse.
8: But are you getting the right amount of weenie and bread?
13: Yes, I am. I kind of like rotate the hot dog. It's weird. I know.
3: You're crazy. That's why you're calling, right?
4: I'm put you in the Hall of Fame.
3: Yeah, welcome to crazy corn on the cob hot dog.
4: Yeah.
3: Yeah.
6: Works for a corn dog.
3: Yeah, it's a corn dog, but this is a hot dog.
6: Mm-hmm.
3: Go do that in public, and people are going to look
8: at you. Not even a corn dog, Anna. No, you crazy.
3: Tina, how you doing?
14: Hi, how are y'all?
3: Doing awesome. Go ahead and hit us with your Does That Make Me Crazy?
14: Okay, it's not only crazy, it's really kind of weird. So I live like 37 miles from Wichita Falls, Texas.
3: Uh-huh.
14: So the nearest store is like 15, 17 miles.
4: Okay.
14: And I live like 4 miles down a dirt road. So I get up to go to work. I'm a veteran service officer, and halfway here, you know, I have to watch for the hogs and the deer. Mm-hmm. I always have to pee. So I had to stop on the side of the road, use the bathroom in the middle of the dark to get to town. That's pretty weird, huh?
3: So every morning you pee on the side of the road?
14: Well, not every morning, but it happens a lot. You know, but I can't help it because I'm like countryer than a dozen eggs, so.
4: Can't you, like, pee before you leave the house, maybe?
14: Well, I mean, I do, but then I drink my coffee and I have to go again. I'm old. I'm 55.
8: When you have to go, you have to go.
3: You gotta go.
14: Yeah, you gotta go. What?
3: Mm-hmm.
14: No, I'm not scared. Yeah. But my grandson listens to y'all all the time, and he's 6 years old, so now I listen to y'all all the time. Aww. And I love it.
5: Thank you.
3: Now, now he knows you're squatting on the side of the road. We love you, Tina. 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And yes, you're part of our club. You're part of our crazy club.
8: There's Tina peeing on the street.
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22: Crystal, hello.
23: Hello.
22: All right, so you got a worst date ever you want to share?
23: Yes, crazy, crazy worst date.
22: What happened?
23: So my cousin wanted to be matchmaker and put me on a blind date, but the guy that he was, you know, matching me up with actually saw a picture of me and said that he wanted to go on a date with me. So he knew what I looked like. I didn't know what he looked like. So we made a dinner date, go to Outback Steakhouse. I met him there because I just, again, I don't know who he was, so I didn't really want to have him come pick me up. So I met him up there and we're sitting down and, you know, conversation's going good. Everything's going all right. And he just keeps like looking at me and I'm like, okay, maybe he's just like seeing me. I don't really know what kind of what's going on. So the waitress comes over and asks like what we want to order for our drinks. And he was like, she wants a water. And I was like,
22: what?
23: I was like, okay, yeah. Like, cause I was going to get like a margarita, you know, as well, you know, just to calm my nerves. And then he was like, oh, well, we're ready to order as well. And I was like, oh, I haven't really looked over the menu. He's like, no, I know what to order for you. And she'll take a salad with no dressing. And I was like,
24: oh my,
23: what?
25: No.
23: And, yeah,
25: is he trying to tell me I have a weight problem here? Water with salad and no dressing?
22: A dry salad?
23: Yeah. He just said,
25: perhaps not. Well,
23: he said, well, your pictures look the same, but I feel like you're a little heavier than what I thought you were.
22: Oh.
23: So I feel like as a man that you should just get this salad and water and nothing else. And I was like,
25: that's cruel.
23: I think this date is over.
25: That's cruel.
26: Yeah, did you get up and leave?
27: Did you splash the water in his face?
23: I did. I didn't. I should have. But no, I just got up and left. And then he messaged me maybe about an hour later and was like, maybe we can redo this. I'm sorry. But I was like, no, please don't call me ever again. And then he called me like a month later asking to go out again.
22: No.
25: No.
23: It was horrible.
22: I'm surprised you didn't. Wow. I don't condone violence, but that situation, I think that dude needed a little slap.
26: I'm so sorry that that happened to you, but I'm really proud of you for like recognizing it and handling it and leaving, because some people would just be polite, would stay. You know?
22: Yeah, you don't have to.
23: Yeah.
26: So I'm glad that you didn't.
23: No.
25: Just so happy to have a day.
23: Thank you.
22: Yeah.
25: Right.
22: Wow.
25: Yeah. At least it got me out of the house.
28: Now y'all are married, right?
23: You know? It was fine. No, none of that.
28: Okay. But
23: I went to Twin Peaks after that, actually, and just got a good beer and just got some good wings, and that was good.
25: There you go.
26: Good, as you should.
27: Now she's a lesbian.
25: No. Now, did that make you go back and change your profile picture?
23: No, I just kept it. I'm like, this is me, so, you know.
22: Yeah, you do you, Crystal. Yeah. I'm so sorry you had to deal with that guy.
28: Yeah, same. Girl.
25: He did not handle that well.
23: Okay.
27: That's the worst date ever.
22: That is the worst date ever.
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22: To the ladies in the studio, do you guys like when the man orders your food?
25: No.
22: Right? Like, I've never done that for my wife, well, I don't think. Unless she says, surprise me.
25: If you're role-playing, maybe, like you and Kenzie like to do.
22: Yeah.
25: You know, maybe once in a while just to kind of, but Alan's never.
22: And that feels weird.
26: And it's like, if I know we're going to share a couple of things, sure, I don't care what appetizers we get. You can pick that.
22: Right.
26: That kind of thing. But don't tell me what, like.
22: Yeah, don't tell me.
28: No. Yeah.
26: No.
22: She'll have the.
27: You'll get the fish and I'll get the burger.
22: She'll have the fee. Yeah, you get the good meal.
25: But also, make sure because everybody's on the dating apps right now. January is the biggest time. People are giving it another shot. That's what my husband did. That's how we met. Make sure your photos are updated. I had a 1-year rule My photos had to be within a 1 year window. Now, of course, I picked the most flattering ones I could.
22: Yeah, you want to look good.
25: But you don't want to show up, and if it's a picture from 10 years ago, that's not really. I'm not saying that this man handled it completely wrong.
22: Oh, yeah, way wrong.
25: But he did. But you also need to take some personal responsibility in having updated photos that truly reflect what you look like.
26: I had a friend once that went on a date with a guy, and they met on a dating app. And when they were sitting there at dinner, she had felt like, oh my God, the way that he's looking at me, I think that he thinks that I don't look like my photos. Mm. But she did, like, her photos weren't out of date or anything. And then the date went on, and the energy was just kind of weird. And then finally he was like, I'm so sorry, but I thought I was on a date with someone else, because he had been swiping with multiple people.
0: So many times.
26: And so he thought he was going on a date with this, like, other person that he had matched with. And then it was just, like, completely uncomfortable. She was like, hey, I appreciate your honesty. I'm going to go, because this clearly isn't off to a good start, you know?
25: My friend matched with someone and walked in. It was at a very famous coffee chain. I can say Starbucks.
22: What am I doing? Took a long road there, but we got there.
26: Starbucks.
25: She walks in and sees him sitting at the table. He stands up, and he's a little person. He did not tell her that.
22: Oh, that's something.
25: That's something you kind of need. And she was like, and she was mad at him. She's like, I love your personality and stuff, but you. And he kind of laughed, and he said, yeah, a lot of women won't show up because of that.
22: She's
25: that's something you need to kind of let people know so you don't get a bad reaction and blindside somebody when they walk in. Because
22: she already liked your personality, and then you could go, hey, by the way.
25: But she's like, you kept that from me. It's like, what that's else? A bad precedent.
0: Yeah, it is.
26: It's kind of the principle of it.
0: These bad date stories, worst date stories, they're the reason I don't want to go out.
25: Oh, but they're fun. Come on. It's fun to have bad date stories.
27: They're entertaining.
22: You're ready.
0: I've had so many bad dates, and I've been the bad date
22: of course.
0: Person, you know?
22: Yeah, you have been.
0: So, no. I'm...
25: If you've had a bad date with
0: Kelly, stop.
25: Well, that could be the next bit.
0: No, we got our dumb and BL or whatever. No.
22: No?
27: But
22: no.
27: Like Kelly said, like, it's work. When you're dating, it's work. You got to treat it like it's a job.
25: It depends on what you're in it for.
0: But, like you said, part-time Justin, it's work. I have a couple of jobs.
25: I know, but if you are looking for a life partner that really you want, you're ready to settle down, you make it a priority.
0: All I want is important to you. 10 days, I have one night off. I have one night of
22: whatever. Charlie has a sleepover.
0: Yeah.
22: And so Al has the night to himself.
0: So, and
22: we do have a bingo square to get to.
0: 9 chances out of 10. Like Kelly said yesterday, I'm going to go to down Hatch and sing karaoke until 9:30, 10
22: this
0: o'clock,
22: night,
0: and be at home.
22: But this
0: 9
22: night.
0: Chances out of 10. That's what I'm going to do. That's kind of what I do. But
22: Why don't you get the old gang back together, call up your boys from back in the day.
0: I might get the Super Homeboys. Now
22: the Super Homeboys.
0: Yeah, that's a thought.
27: Al, we were talking about a dating show about people on the stage. Like, what if you did, like, a singing dating show?
26: Like karaoke?
27: Like singles get up on stage and sing one of their favorite songs, and then they have people who are like, oh, I like that voice. And then they, like, raise their hand to say they want to go on a date with them.
22: Like The Voice, but dating.
25: Maybe for Valentine's this year, you can do singles karaoke night at your bar.
26: Oh, that's a good idea.
25: Make that a whole
0: thing.
22: Us relationship people like to sing, too.
25: Well, no, but Valentine's Day is romantic.
22: Yeah.
25: You don't want to go as a... At least, you know, I know there are some couples that would think that's fun, but you'd want to go to something
0: I got a band
25: booked
0: for Valentine's.
25: But for a bar, you already do?
0: Yeah.
26: They can play the music. What about Valentine's Day, though?
0: the night before, maybe.
26: Yeah, Valentine's Day singles karaoke.
22: It's like you're bringing them all to you.
25: Guys show up for that? For Galentine's?
27: Guys
26: and gals.
22: Someone wrote us on the text and talked about this European dating show called Dating Naked, and I've seen clips of this.
25: I've seen clips of it online. What? That's horrifying.
22: If it's the one I'm thinking about, they start like by just showing their feet, and then they go to their knees.
25: And some people would be X'd out at the feet.
22: Oh, I would.
25: You know, you got some jacked up feet. I can't get past that. But then they gradually reveal
22: other parts,
25: the body, till you get to your private.
22: To the waist.
0: Hey, look, my shins. There's something to be reckoned with.
25: You got bad shins?
0: No, they're good.
27: Are they ashy?
25: You got good shins?
0: Yeah.
25: Who says that?
0: I got great shins.
22: No, they're...
26: Let's see them.
0: Don't.
1: Can you describe to me the traits of a good shin?
0: I am actually...
22: The only good shin is Shinlin.
0: I am actually
22: a magician.
0: A premier founding member of Only Shins.
22: You know what you should do? Take a picture of your shins and put that as your profile picture on the dating app. That'll show us.
26: Shins only.
0: Shins, hey.
22: Shins only.
26: Mm-hmm.
0: If you're looking for a dude with some good shins,
22: zero chance.
0: Yeah. I'm telling you, I'm your guy.
25: Y'all know gonna be seeing Big Al shins on Kid Nation's Instagram.
27: I feel like you rarely wear shorts.
0: Oh, I wear shorts all the time.
26: Maybe we need a picture of Big Al's shin and then like another shin for reference.
0: But then again, you have to put in your credit card number because these shins. Oh, you don't get these shins for free.
26: No.
0: Oh,
26: yeah. No. Not shins and giggles. No.
22: Hold on one second.
25: What?
0: Oh, crap. Oh.
22: White Cheddar's giving me some hand gestures.
0: Why? Somebody calling in to say that my shins...
22: There's something on the phone, but I'm just making sure that...
26: Somebody with better shins?
22: What's going on? What's going on, Cheddar?
25: Well, I mean...
22: Are we going to get to it next?
25: What's going on?
22: Ask him, Roger. Hold on one second. Oh, Michelle. We have a question on the test.
2: Michelle's got a question.
22: Okay.
25: Do it now?
22: Michelle?
2: Yes.
22: You have a question?
2: A random question. I listen to you guys every morning, and me and my son, we thought these were reruns, but apparently not. White Cheddar said that Al is divorced. I thought he's been married this whole time. And
22: welcome back.
2: Did I miss that bit? What happened?
25: You missed it. It was a bit. Yeah. It's a big bit. Get it for the show.
22: Big Al.
0: Whole marriage thing was a bit. Yeah.
22: Officially single as of the
25: over the holidays, the holiday it was break. Finalized.
22: It was finalized. Yeah. So he's back.
2: So am I. That's crazy. It was horrible. It was the worst 2 weeks of my life, two weeks before Christmas. And I can't believe I missed it.
25: Yeah, she left in July of last year. Yeah. So I don't. I guess you really missed it.
22: But you're still.
26: But you're here now.
22: You also went through this, Michelle.
2: I don't know what happened to him, but 2 weeks before Christmas, I got a big phone call, and he had a mistress for 5 years that I had no idea about.
22: What, Michelle?
26: Oh, I'm so sorry.
25: Did the mistress call you?
2: She posted it on that Facebook thing.
22: Are we dating the same guy? That page? Yeah. Ooh, and it was your husband?
0: Oh, man, I'm so sorry to hear that.
26: I'm so sorry.
22: Oh, yes. I hate him.
2: Yes.
25: Oh, my gosh.
26: But, hey, 2026 is going to be your year.
0: There you go. We're going to thrive,
2: that's
0: okay?
2: Right, that's right.
0: We're going to go out there.
2: And hey, I know that you guys you're from South Carolina. I'm in Myrtle Beach, so.
25: Yeah.
22: Oh, Kelly, please, yeah.
0: I love Charleston.
2: Yeah, Kelly, I always see if you're in town or whatever, I'm here, so.
25: I need to make a trip home. I do.
22: Show her around.
2: It's cold right now. You don't want to come right now.
25: No, well, I need to see family. You know.
22: Oh, well, Michelle, sorry you're going
0: I'm
22: through that. Book.
0: So sorry you're
22: going
0: that.
22: Through it with you.
25: Al's single.
22: Yeah.
27: And you're single.
25: And you're single.
26: Yeah, and I can only assume you have shins.
22: And he loves going to
0: I'm in South Carolina at least two or three times a year. If you're looking for a black guy with nice shins, you holler at your boy.
2: We're friends on Instagram, so yes, when you're in South Carolina, come to Myrtle Beach.
25: Send him into his DMs.
22: Yeah, send him a little DM during the break.
25: And include a photo of your shins.
22: You know what I'm saying? Yeah. Michelle, thank you for calling us. I'm sorry you went through that.
2: Thank you. Have a good day, guys. Love you guys.
22: Love you too, Michelle. What a way to find out. I guess people are still finding out because of that.
0: Yeah.
22: Or we didn't
25: hang out. You can't listen, 100% of the time.
0: Yeah, and we don't talk about it constantly.
27: And at least she found out.
22: She found out. She knows. And a lot of people did find out right now.
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6: Hopefully your Monday is going great so far. 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
6: 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No charge. 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
7: Love letters to Kelly.
8: Dear Kelly, you are the love expert.
5: I am.
8: I'm writing about my household. My spouse and I grew up differently. One of us had nothing and the other vacationed all over the world. We've been together since we were young. We love each other fiercely and we have some amazing kids. So my issue isn't with our life, it's with our lifestyle. We are a one-income household and I'm the person who grew up with nothing. So my belongings, no matter how large or small, matter to me. My spouse, on the other hand, gets rid of things on a whim without discussing it with anyone. It could be as little as my favorite shirt or a snack or large as a sofa set, none of which needed to be replaced, but I come home from work and things are just gone. I've mentioned over and over how I don't like replacing things for no reason, but to no avail, it's met with a, oh, well, you'll get over it. The business that I'm in is unstable, and I feel like we should save every single penny that we can. We don't need to vacation every single time we have a break from school or from work. We can stay home and enjoy our blessed life. My spouse wants a show house and life, but I wonder, who are we in competition with? Strangers on Instagram? I want our house to feel like a home, not a Crate and Barrel. We have a bowl on a shelf and wicker balls in it. Why? I want family I want family photos and things that mean something to us. I want recliners and comfy furniture, but Kelly, we have hard wicker chairs.
5: No.
8: Kelly, wicker in all caps. How can I make my spouse realize how much I want to provide for them, but that doesn't include replacing things that they are just tired of looking at, even if it's new? Should we become a two-income household instead? Should I just live in defeat and fear of losing everything?
5: Mm. Oof. JC was like, living part of that.
6: No comment.
5: Kinsey likes to get rid of a lot of stuff without asking first.
6: Right.
9: Or sofas.
5: You know, in this situation, it's kind of hard. I mean, if you sit down and you have a conversation about... It's about respect. You know, you're throwing things away without asking me first. I feel disrespect. It's not respectful of me and my feelings. But you also have to be willing to hear where the other person's coming from. And, you know, because a lot of times when I've, like, my husband and I maybe are having, you can tell when there's tension and it's unspoken, but then suddenly you sit down and you finally express what you're feeling or what I'm feeling. And then he tells me what he's feeling and I'm almost like shocked. It's like, really? I didn't realize you felt that way or why you were doing that. So I really do believe that 99% of the letters that are written to me could be solved by really healthy and effective communication. But then there's also the problem of once you communicate very clearly what's bothering you, what you need to feel safe and secure in the relationship, to feel respected, and they still don't honor that, then you've got a whole other set of problems. That might require, you know, further counseling and stuff. So I would suggest sitting down, you know, eye to eye over a glass of wine, whatever, in a very loving way, say, look, I don't want to end up really resenting you, but we've got to get to a happy meeting place here. Throwing stuff away without asking. I mean, that's money going out the window. Mm-hmm. What are we doing here? And I mean, that's just the best compromise. And yeah, if they want to keep up with buying all this new stuff, you might need to look at a two-income family. Why would you not? What's the reason you wouldn't have a two-income family? Even if it's not two-income family, I have a friend that she was a stay-at-home mom for years and years, and she finally went back to work. And she's like, it's just so much fun to have my own money that I don't have to ask. You know, it's not like she was, you know, was ruled with an iron fist, but she's like, I don't have to ask.
6: A little more freedom.
5: I have more freedom. I can go to lunch with my girlfriends. I can go get a facial. I don't have to, you know, it's my money, my fun money. So maybe it's weird because I don't know what sex you are. It's like, is this a man, female, male, female dynamic? Is it two women? I don't know what your dynamic is.
6: But that might work for you.
5: Hopefully I said something that helps. I don't know.
9: Love letters to Kelly.
10: Dear Kelly, you are the love expert.
5: I hope so. I don't know.
10: I have recently been going through a difficult time in my life, career-wise and financially, and I'm afraid it has affected my friendship with four close friends of mine. Mm-hmm. My boyfriend and I used to hang out with our four good friends every week, mostly arranged by me, and it seems that there has been a major distance between us all during this time in my life. I really value my friendships and love and consider them all like my family, but I'm not sure if maybe I'm partly to blame. I've only seen them a couple of times in the past 6 to 7 months, and things do not feel the same like they used to. It doesn't help that they post on social media every time they hang out with their new friends, and I feel as though that I'm slowly starting to resent them all for not really being there for me. Is there anything I can do to get over this feeling, or does it seem like I'm overreacting? And that's from Michelle.
5: Well, I know it hurts your feelings when you feel left out, but you said you were always the one that had to arrange everything.
10: Yep.
5: And so you stopped arranging things. So why not arrange something and see if that helps? Sure. If they're all willing to get back together with you, they were just waiting for you to call. I think you get in these patterns where people just expect.
11: Yeah.
5: You know, it's like me with my swap parties. I'm like, somebody else want to host one every once in a while? Well, Kelly, you always host.
6: It's your thing.
5: And we love it. Always host. And we love it. Yeah. We love it. Well, wouldn't y'all like to share some of this fun? Have it and get your house destroyed for one day. Wouldn't y'all love to do, you know what I'm saying? But we set up patterns. And so it's like that when you're the one that always organizes and they just, it's just they, that what they got used to, the dynamic they got used to. And you know what? If you try to arrange something and they come up with a lot of excuses, then maybe there is an issue with maybe they don't want to be friends with you anymore. And you might want to get to the bottom of that. Like, have I done something here? So rather than guessing and wondering and, you know, having your feelings hurt, just recognize maybe you set up that relationship.
11: Set it up that way.
5: You set it up that way. Or, you know, say, or give them a chance to, you know, hey, we need to get together. And, I've been so out of sorts lately. Why don't one of y'all plan it and let's all get together? Maybe you can try that.
8: Their feelings might be hurt, too. There's always the other side of it. Because
5: you don't know.
8: When I was in a really dark place, I shut out a lot of my friends. And I found out from them when we reconnected that they were upset saying I hadn't been a good friend to them for the past few years.
5: And you felt the opposite.
8: And I felt the opposite. And I was like, well, I was in a pretty bad place. And they're like, but you never talked to us.
5: So again, communication.
6: Gotta talk to people.
5: It's about communication.
6: It always is.
5: People get mad and you don't even know they're mad.
6: Mm-hmm. My wife just communicated. She thinks those wicker chairs sound cute. If you want to write our love expert, you can write her at loveletterstokelly.com. 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
22: We're back from our summer break.
17: Yes.
22: We all went on adventures outside the country.
23: Some of us.
22: To U.S. territories.
17: Period.
22: Some of us went back home and relived childhood memories with our families,
17: cool. Yeah.
22: Which was really cool. We'll get into our week break here.
17: Some of us went through just different emotions, like Miss Audrey.
23: Yeah, I traveled the city.
22: Yeah, Audrey went on dates. She kept it local.
23: I got more going on than that.
24: Staycation. I love a good staycation.
17: Staycation? Yeah.
22: I love staycation.
24: I love nothing staycation.
22: Don't yeah. Run to me.
23: That's true.
22: We would staycation every time.
24: It's cheaper.
22: Oh, way better.
17: Yeah, there's a list of stuff to do.
24: Yes.
17: And you never do it, but some of it.
22: Some of us had to go to urgent care during our vacation.
24: I came home and made a honey-do list for, what?
22: Yeah. We'll get to that.
24: That took a minute for my brain
22: to get that. It took a second to hit, huh, Kelly? Yep.
24: I came home and made a sweet, I try to do it in the nicest way of a honey-do, and I put, I love you, and I appreciate you so much. Now here's all the list of things I need you to do now that we're back.
22: Yep. Yeah, and it's a lot.
24: It's a lot.
22: Yeah, we got the same thing. But we were on vacation. What's going on there? All right, well, let's catch you up with some things going on here in our world.
17: Cool.
22: We're down to four teams in the World Cup. So France plays Spain tomorrow. And then it's England versus Argentina on Wednesday. And I really have enjoyed this FIFA World Cup.
17: I really have.
23: Me too.
22: But I am
24: the
22: now...
24: The floppers, I'm over it.
22: The flopping is bad and I'm
24: It's so bad.
22: And I'm starting to think they had something against Norway. If you watch that, it was a little fishy the way they did our boy Haaland.
17: Yeah,
22: with the foul and the when there was a goal and they said, oh no, he pushed him. That was weird. And then the ball hit the cable and it was supposed to be a dead ball, but England got it and then they went down and scored. And it was very fishy stuff going on there.
24: There's a lot of questionable calls.
22: I'm side eyeing these last couple. The whole thing with Egypt and Argentina also kind of sketchy. But anyway,
17: yeah.
22: FIFA and Global Citizen announced that Justin Bieber has joined the lineup as a co-headliner for the historic FIFA World Cup 2026 final halftime show. The final match is set to happen on Sunday. It's going to be in the New York, New Jersey stadium.
17: This Sunday?
22: Yes.
17: Yeah. A week from yesterday.
22: Uh-huh.
24: Nice.
22: Justin joins the lineup that also includes Madonna, Shakira, who has been all over the place in the World Cup.
24: She was at the opening ceremony in Mexico.
22: And she's been at a bunch of the games.
24: And Madonna's got a new album coming out. That's why she's going to be
22: exactly.
24: there.
22: Exactly. BTS is also a part of this. This is the first ever halftime show at the World Cup. Madonna is on top once again. She scored the number one album on the Billboard 200 with Confessions 2. The chart company confirmed yesterday. So Madonna's actually doing well with her new album.
23: How long is this halftime?
24: I was
23: show
24: about to say, how are they all going
17: like
24: to fit in?
17: 13, 14 minutes.
22: It's not that long.
23: Super Bowl halftime. Kind of like Super Bowl. Everybody just gets like a little section for their song.
22: Since we decided to do hydration breaks in this World Cup, maybe they could fit Justin in one of the hydration breaks and Shakira in the other, and then do Madonna and BTS in the halftime. I don't know how they're going to do it. By the way, this is Madonna's biggest streaming week ever for an album and her highest pure album sales week in over a decade. So wow. Madonna is back.
23: Congrats.
22: Now let's talk
24: Madonna
22: about,
24: never left.
22: Well, she took a break a little bit.
24: She's always been there.
22: She had that thing with 50 Cent where he was making fun of her for a minute.
24: Ugh, quit 50. She's an American legend. No matter about her, she's an icon.
22: She really is.
24: I'm so glad I got to see her in concert when she was doing that whole Western vibe. Tell me. I got to see her on that tour.
22: Okay. I remember my parents put me in their room one time because I had friends over and there was a Madonna concert on.
17: Madonna.
22: And she showed her boobie, I think.
24: She did the big cone rods and stuff, and she did simulated things on beds.
22: But I remember seeing a boobie.
24: I didn't want to see that show.
22: I remember running out there and going like, Mom, there's boobies on this thing.
24: Yeah.
17: You told your mother that?
22: Yeah, I told my mom. Well, I think I was like seven.
1: Yeah, you don't tell him.
22: I didn't know, dude. I was like, I was just telling her. She said, you're not allowed to look at these things. So I have to go tell her. Like, I can't look at boobies. There's boobies on TV. All right, so Drake.
1: Yeah.
22: We know there's a Drake curse. Whatever he bets on just goes down in flames.
2: I'm starting to think he's doing it on purpose now, though.
24: How can he know? He doesn't know who's
2: going to
24: win.
2: But I think he looks at the underdog who just is probably not going to win.
22: No,
24: that's
22: way
24: how he makes the most money, betting on the underdog, right?
22: Because Drake just lost. There's no way he wants to lose $1 million.
2: Oof. But he bet on Conor McGregor, did he not?
22: He publicized a million-dollar bet that Conor McGregor would beat Max Holloway at UFC 329 on Saturday night.
24: Was he? Well, I'm sorry. I haven't kept up with Conor McGregor. Was he convicted of, like, bad.
22: Like, he did bad things.
24: Did he get away? What is going? I don't understand.
1: I don't know.
24: But he's just out there living his life, and there was all this stuff.
22: This was Conor's first UFC fight in 5 years. It resulted in a leg injury in the beginning of round one. I mean, he went to kick, and his knee just gave
1: out. Like a minute in.
22: Yeah.
24: So he had to forfeit?
22: He would not keep going. The referee waived the fight.
1: He tried to keep going, but the referee said nope.
22: Yeah. You can't go. So this results as a Max Holloway victory in just 69 seconds because, I mean, it's not Max's fault that Conor's knee doesn't work.
1: Yeah.
22: Conor said, I was so sharp and so ready for this fight. I cannot believe what has happened. The talk of me being off while walking into the fight is nonsense. I was calm, ready, and confident. I'm in shock. Blah, blah, blah.
24: Blah, blah, blah.
2: There's all these theories. Yeah, he was injured before the fight because they have picked, like, video of him stretching before and he, like, winces at that knee. So they're thinking this might have been something before.
1: Yeah.
22: He said, I will be at church tomorrow. I will overcome this. I will not be deterred. I will return. So I guess we'll get Conor back.
24: I need to look up that case. I don't know.
22: Over what happened
1: with legal battle.
22: There's a couple
1: issues.
24: There's a lot of really bad stuff around him.
22: Yeah. And I felt like this fight, I know a lot of people were excited, but felt quiet. I think the World Cup kind of took a lot of the shine from
1: it. It was on Paramount Plus, if I'm not mistaken, right?
22: Uh-huh.
2: He was coming back from a leg injury, and had he won, he would have been the first fighter to ever come back from such an extensive surgery and win after that.
22: Because he snapped his leg.
2: Yeah, it was really, really
22: bad. It was
2: gross.
22: And good news, Paris Hilton and Flavor Flav, they're both stepping up to make sure the U.S. women's hockey team, who won gold at the Olympics this year, can travel to the ESPYs next week in New York City.
2: Nice.
22: Oh, how cool is that? So the women are nominated for Best Team at the Sports Awards Show, but not everyone from the team was initially invited to attend the event. And it is costly, and it's a whole thing. And these athletes that play in the Olympics, we think they're, you know, raking in the money. They're not. They're a lot of them living regular lives.
1: Right. Mm-hmm.
22: Flavor Flav revealed in an Instagram post, I'm going to take care of all the travel, glam, and wardrobe.
2: Wow.
22: We're going to make sure the ladies are looking right.
2: The glam.
22: He encouraged companies to set up and help support the women. Well, Paris Hilton, she's doing just that. Paris announced on X. Flav is so iconic. A lot of people don't know this, but I played ice hockey in high school and loved it.
24: No, I did not know that.
22: Uh-huh. Yeah. Isn't that crazy?
24: I did not know that.
1: Boy.
24: Yeah.
22: That is wild. But Paris Hilton's going to help him. Also, Formula One star Lando Norris, who's my son's favorite driver, has joined in too. Other companies have stepped up to include Southwest Airlines for flights, Uber for ground transportation, and Glam Squad for their hair and makeup. Which is really cool.
1: Glam.
2: Yeah, that is cool.
1: I think glam he means he's giving them a free clock, a complimentary clock. That's their glam.
22: Yeah?
2: No. That would be a bling budget.
22: Yeah, that'd be more bling.
1: You're right. I constantly confuse my glam with my bling.
2: That happens to us.
22: When's the last time you glammed? Be honest.
24: Yeah. For Dish Nation. I was recognized in Mexico for Dish Nation.
2: This past week?
24: Yes.
2: Wow.
22: I was recognized in San Diego for Dish Nation.
24: Our driver used to live in the States, but he moved back to Mexico like 13 years ago or something.
2: Wow.
24: Or 10 years ago.
2: Wow.
24: He's like, I know you. I'm like, you do? And he finally put it together. Dish Nation.
22: Yeah, we're on the beach and this lady goes, hey, that's the Dish Nation guy. I was like,
24: what?
1: Dish Nation is this TV show that we were on years ago. And
3: how many years?
1: They didn't cancel
3: 10?
1: The show.
22: Over 10.
1: They canceled us
22: 10?
1: On the show.
23: A solid 10.
2: Do not humble yourselves. Dish Nation was the stuff. I watched that at home.
22: And we try to bring it up as much as possible to let people know.
2: Yeah.
22: We were cool.
1: Yeah. We were,
2: Y'all were on TV.
22: We were on television.
1: I would purposely go work out when Dish Nation was on TV so that,
22: with the shirt he was wearing for that day. You know,
1: be wiping my forehead. And it would just be brown from all the makeup.
22: Yeah, that's right.
23: From your glam.
22: Uh-huh.
23: From your glam.
22: Got glammed up.
23: Yeah.
22: Not bling, glam. All right, Kelly Raspberry, what's coming up with that celebrity gossip?
24: Well, so much happened while we were away, and a lot of people maybe didn't keep up with all the gossip. So we're going to give some details from Taylor and Travis's wedding that you may not have heard about. Plus, Britney Spears has everybody freaking out again by her risky behavior. So we have a lot to catch you up on when we come back.
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12: Lots to catch you up on in the last week of our lives, Kid Nation. We'll get through. We'll get to that here throughout the show. We got a worst date ever coming your way here in about 20 minutes. But let's catch up on the celebrity gossip, because I know we're off the 1 week. Taylor Swift decides to get married.
13: Yeah.
12: Which is like, why?
13: As soon as we go on our summer break, it's the biggest wedding of our lifetime.
12: What, do you work for our company, Taylor? What's going on?
13: Yeah, so Taylor and Travis got married July 3rd. It was at Madison Square Garden. I was happy to be wrong about that, ultimately. The whole time that the rumors were happening, I just couldn't bring myself to believe it. And then I thought it was just a big decoy that they were going to get married somewhere else. And then it actually happened. But it makes sense after the fact now. Like, I'm happy to say that I was wrong about it, because I think ultimately they wanted security and privacy.
12: So much privacy.
13: It's been a whole week and we haven't seen a single photo or anything, really.
14: They're coming. I know she's going to release some because she just will.
15: She will. Yeah. She wants to do that for her fans.
13: Yeah. But, I mean, Taylor and Travis went to somebody else's wedding over the weekend. And there's a bunch of paparazzi and helicopter and whatever. And they didn't have that at their wedding. So I think
14: because
13: it makes sense.
14: Because Juju.
12: What about
14: people want to see. Juju's getting married.
12: He was pretty big on TikTok a few years ago.
13: Yeah. But anyway, yeah. I mean, little stories are coming out. Yeah. They're saying that the guests that were coming in, they had their phones confiscated. So all the people that were there, they didn't have a phone or anything on them. Okay. So

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11: All right, hook us up, Kelly Raspberry.
12: I will, JC. All right, so a lot happened while we were on vacation. Of course, we were devastated that Taylor got married the weekend right before we go on vacation.
11: Well, I don't know
12: if we have to wait a whole week to talk about it.
11: I don't know if we were devastated.
12: Devastated. But they did get married on Friday, July 3rd. Mm-hmm. Short, sweet, round one of a honeymoon. Apparently, they went to this members-only Yellowstone Club in Big Sky, Montana. Mm. But then they had to cut it short. Thursday, they flew out to California because they went to his former teammate Juju Smith-Schuster's wedding to Laura Crook, mm-hmm. I think Crook, the next day. And reportedly, Taylor and Travis are now going on their main honeymoon trip. We're not sure. People
13: main
12: are guessing.
13: Honeymoon.
12: Well, they had a little
14: pre-honeymoon.
12: They, you know,
14: the honeymoon, then the post-honeymoon.
12: But he has to be at training camp on July 28th.
11: Yeah, that's coming up.
12: But his brother was at that celebrity golf tournament yesterday at Lake Tahoe.
14: I watched that a little bit.
12: That was fun.
14: You said they were at Yellowstone. Isn't that where that guy just got hit by the bison?
13: Oh, my gosh. I saw
14: you see that.
13: That
14: video? The grandpa?
11: Yeah.
14: He was taking a picture with his grandson on a bison.
11: He flew 8 feet in the air.
14: I don't know how that man's alive. I don't know how
12: He wasn't bothering the bison. No. He was a safe distance away. But apparently a car spooked it and it charged the man.
11: The truck.
12: It was terrible. And
11: he's trying to hide behind the trees, and the bison's like,
14: we got you.
12: But he's going to be okay.
14: He's going to be okay, though, yes.
12: So we're getting a lot of pictures of Taylor and Travis from Juju's wedding. She looks stunning, by the way. Still waiting for pictures from their wedding. Mm. We hear they both wore custom Dior. And despite all the rumors, Selena, Gigi, Taylor's best friend Abigail would be bridesmaids. Nope. Taylor had just her brother Austin as her man of honor, and Travis had his brother Jason as best man.
14: That's cool.
12: Adam Sandler performed the ceremony, which is so random.
11: Yeah, love
12: but
11: it.
12: They say they're friends. I've

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18: is back.
19: Kelly was just telling us how the water in Mexico was bath watery.
18: It was so warm.
19: Oh, yeah. How was the rest of the vacation with Alan?
18: Wonderful. I just took a bite of beefsteak right when we came back. Shout I'm out. Sorry.
20: I got a cousin named Beefsteak.
19: Oh, because I don't see you chewing.
20: No.
18: No, it was great. He just wrote me this morning. He's like, don't you wish we were getting breakfast at La Marche? That was the place we go to every morning.
19: Yeah. La Marche. A French name in Mexico? Wow.
18: Well, they have the rest of the place we went. They had like a Japanese restaurant. They have Italian, Mexican. They have Indonesian restaurant. They have all different restaurants there.
19: It's like all inclusive. Those are the best.
18: I love that.
21: Wonderful.
18: Because it only hurts one time when you lay down the credit card. You go to another place where it's not all inclusive. It hurts every time you pay.
19: Well, yeah. I'll tell you this, Kelly. You are a very pretty drunk.
18: Thank you.
21: Yeah. That's the nicest thing a woman
22: can do. Why do you say that?
20: To the three drink, Kelly.
19: Alan posted a picture, and I think they were bushed.
18: I was so tired.
19: I was like, oh, Kelly looks so pretty. She's bushed.
18: You go hard day one.
22: Day one is the hardest.
19: I was like, you did not look sloppy. You look just pretty.
18: Relaxing.
19: Yeah.
21: Well, that's good. So it was a good trip.
18: It was very nice. We didn't have one fight. Didn't have any arguments. What's there to argue about?
19: Yeah, how can you argue
20: in paradise?
19: In paradise.
18: Yeah, it was really a nice time.
19: You're doing
18: I mean, there's no like shocking stories to tell. We stayed at a resort. We always go to the same one. We don't get any money for it, but people always ask. Valentin Imperial. It's our favorite. Yep. And they're known for their food. But they also have the most beautiful grounds. We saw a couple of monkeys this time. We saw our first snake.
19: Oh, did you grab it?
20: In the wild.
18: No. We saw a lot of coatis. Coatis.
20: What is a coati?
21: What is that?
18: They're like a cross between, I don't know what to say, like a raccoon and something else. It's got this long tail, and they're so cute, and they were like a million coati babies. So they were just running around everywhere. So fun.
19: Can you touch them?
18: I meet so many listeners there.
19: Oh, yeah.
18: Well, you can feed them. They don't want you to feed the wildlife. They don't want you to do that.
20: They want to be able to survive on their own.
18: Yeah. They bring out a hawk. A few times during the week to keep the birds away because a lot of the restaurants are outdoors and that works. It's really cool.
19: Oh, that's what the hawk is for.
21: Oh, God. Mm.
19: They also charge you to take a picture with it, I think.
18: No, yeah. we don't go near it. It's not
19: like that.
18: For a tourist thing. No, there to keep, they're working.
19: Like a scarecrow.
20: Yeah. They work.
19: Now, Kelly was doing her own Love Island with Alan and that went well. Mm-hmm. But the season finale of Love Island happened yesterday.
21: Yes.
19: And we do have a fantasy league on this show.
21: Yes, yeah, we do.
19: I know Kelly and Anna and part-time Justin and Audrey.
18: Mine stayed to
20: the end. Mm-hmm.
19: You guys watched all of it.
21: Oh, yes. We were all in. We were all invested.
23: Currently, from our last ripping ceremony.
19: Big Al and I watched from afar.
20: Yeah, we watched through you.
19: Because I have a big fear that I'm scared one day my daughter will walk up to me and say I got cast on Love Island. That's a real
18: seriously,
19: fear.
18: My daughter is
19: that's
18: like,
19: a fear.
18: For family night, I would bring you and Dad. I'm like, there will be no family night for you on Love Island.
19: So I have this irrational fear that my daughter's going to say that because I don't think she would want to be on this show. But I was like, I'm going to stay as far as possible.
22: After watching it, I was like, damn, me and you should go on that show.
19: All right, so did we have any winners? Because I know that we got OGs.
18: There's always a winner.
19: We got OGs, but then they had all the extras come in.
18: Yeah. Oh, you mean from our...
19: From our fantasy league.
23: Well, in this season, correct me if I'm wrong, but it felt like it was kind of different than seasons past. Because typically in other seasons, you have like the 8 people that you start with, but they go in and out.
18: Yeah, you're not usually left with them at the end.
24: They have main cast.
23: They do a lot of recouplings. There's a lot of bombshells, things like that. This season, there was only 2 recouplings.
18: So all of us have an Islander still in from the last time we checked in.
19: That's wild.
18: So I guess we got to do a speed ripping ceremony because we could only have 4 couples in the final. So before we could get there, we had to get rid of Kenzie.
23: That was my girl.
18: And we had to get rid of my guy, Casey.
23: I'm going to have to rip her photo right down the middle and have her do the splits.
19: The amount of videos I've seen of that Kenzie girl doing the splits.
23: Yeah.
18: It's too much.
19: Like, I barely know her.
18: She's in the island in the bubble, so she didn't realize people were getting sick of it.
24: I love the term that they're calling it. I don't know if we can say it on air.
23: I don't think you can say it on the air.
24: But
19: if you don't think you can say it, don't say it.
24: Yeah. But I love it.
23: So here's my Kenzie photo. R.I.P. Kenzie. Have you do the splits one last time.
24: Slam.
1: Bam.
2: And here's Casey. I accidentally already ripped him, so this little shred.
19: Okay, so those two are gone.
2: Yeah,
19: okay.
2: Those two are gone. And then we get to the finale last night where we had four couples remaining. Uh-huh. And it was so funny because Anna, Justin, and I got on the stage at this watch party we were at. And they did their, they were like, okay, who's here rooting for this couple? And everyone's cheering. And I get to Zach and Kata.
19: That's Zach's my guy.
2: Yeah. I announced them. Crowd was silent. Yeah.
19: They don't like Zach?
2: No one cheered for them.
18: They're just not.
19: What's wrong with that?
18: Emma Kelly doesn't feel Zach. I think Kata, she's just being nice. Like every time he does something, like tries to act like he really likes, she's like, that's so cute. That's so cute.
2: And she has that deep breath.
18: Like, they're not going to.
24: It's because like other couples became like boyfriend and girlfriend on this experience, but they decided to just keep their relationship exclusive. Where
18: they just surface.
24: Yes. And then he was like, I want you to be my girlfriend outside of this because I want to know what the outside world and us are going to look like.
18: And she says, that's so cute.
23: Yes. Well, and at a certain point, it kind of felt like they cared more about like winning Love Island than actually dating each other. Whereas the other couples, it felt more genuine, like in my opinion.
24: Which, and I learned that there's like levels to a relationship because like I thought exclusive with each other meant boyfriend and girlfriend. But for other people, it doesn't mean it. Like so,
18: it just means we're not going to explore.
24: Yeah, there's dating. Now we're exclusive where we're only seeing each other and hooking up with each other.
19: Uh-huh.
24: And then the last one is boyfriend and girlfriend, which is a deeper term for what you guys are.
2: Well, whatever it was, it didn't work out. They came in fourth. So goodbye to Zach and Kata.
18: So, I can't tear Kata's picture because she came in second. So I can't tear Kata.
19: So I'm tearing
18: Zach. I had Kata.
2: So
1: there you go.
2: Kata's no longer in the game. And neither is Zach.
1: I think I'm still in.
2: So I think we all are left with one Islander, except Justin has two.
23: I'm out.
24: I have two.
19: I'm out.
2: Okay. You're out?
19: Yeah, I lost my girl and my guy. I don't even remember my girl's name.
24: I have Bryce and Anaya.
23: After they're dumped, I forgot about them.
2: Oh, now we have to get to our third place couple, who I think was Justin's favorite.
24: Yes.
2: The most toxic couple there is.
24: I loved Sincere and Melanie together.
2: I know he
24: put her through the ringer because he was. But this is Love Island. You're supposed to explore the relationship, and that's what he was doing. He was dating
23: but
24: somebody.
23: But it was the way that he was doing it.
18: I tried to tell Emma Kelly. I say a lot of guys are guilty of this. You just say something to get out of the moment. Like when he was sending that girl home. If you'd been here longer, you'd been the one.
19: He'd be nice.
18: He was trying to. I think. He's learning.
23: I think
18: he's still a young man.
23: I think he forgot he was on camera 24/7.
18: When his dad had to fly all the way to Fiji to say, you're embarrassing the family. This is not the way I raised you.
19: His dad flew out there?
18: Yes.
24: Oh. And he goes, this is not a man that I would sit with at my table.
19: What a man.
18: But I tried to tell him, McKelly, I was like, I think he just tries, like men just say whatever they have to get out of the situation.
2: Yeah, so I think the kiss of death was when they showed the montage of him.
18: Yeah.
2: And he got one girl and he's like, my beloved. Yeah. And then it shows him in the next scene with the next girl, and he's like, my beloved.
19: Oh.
2: He called them both that.
23: Yeah, it was just,
2: So they came in third place. Goodbye to Sincere and Melanie.
18: Sincere was mine, so.
19: He gone.
2: Kelly's out.
18: Yeah, I'm out.
24: I hope they stick it out through.
2: Oh, Melanie was mine. Oh. I didn't know that.
23: Aww. Bye, Melanie.
2: So I'm out now.
24: I wish them the best.
19: Who remains? Big Al and Justin?
2: Now, whoever has Anaya. Who has Anaya? Oh.
24: Trinity.
18: I have
24: Anaya.
18: And Bryce.
24: And Bryce.
2: Oh, so wow, okay. No matter what, Justin wins.
24: And Big Al.
1: I have Trinity.
2: Yeah, but no, Al doesn't have someone in both couples. I'm saying you have someone in both couples, Justin. What? So whoever
24: and we did
2: wins.
24: A random draw.
2: Yes, we did. So the second place couple was Anaya and Carl, meaning Bryce and Trinity.
1: Yay! Oh, I won!
19: What's up, Al?
2: Yeah. Al, the underdog who
18: and
2: lost.
18: And they.
2: Yeah.
18: Said I love you to each other.
1: Yes. Oh, really?
2: They really won.
23: Yeah. I love them so much.
18: And the randomest thing I learned is Food God is Bryce's cousin.
23: What?
2: What? Jonathan?
19: Kim Kardashian's friend?
18: Yes. Food God? That's why he has pictures. Bryce, he has got pictures with like Kendall Jenner.
24: Well, no, because they modeled together. They were models.
18: Wait, well, they also, but Food God is his cousin.
24: Interesting.
23: That's right.
24: And I saw somewhere that 2.7 billion people were watching this season.
23: Billion?
24: Billion.
18: Wow. Well, it goes worldwide, I guess. Mm-hmm.
19: Wow. 2.7 billion with a B.
24: Right, yeah.
18: Maybe total.
19: I call
24: Cap.
18: Here comes Robert.
19: I call Cap. Robert Whitechatter, our producer.
3: Are you talking about the World Cup?
24: No. I'm talking about Love Island.
3: You're wrong. I'll bet my yearly salary on that.
19: There's zero chance 2.7 billion.
24: I saw it on the internet.
23: Maybe it was total viewership throughout the
3: year. Still not 2.7 billion. Guaranteed.
18: No, it's not. Well,
23: that's crazy.
19: No.
18: Love Island Season 8 became Peacock's most watched TV debut ever. over 2.3 billion minutes watched within its first 2 weeks.
24: Oh, minutes, not people.
19: Yeah, and that's on every day, so that's that's easy.
20: Yeah, like Law and Order.
19: This guy.
20: Always on.
19: 2.7 billion watched.
24: So 2.7 billion people watch Love Island.
20: Watched it for 1 minute.
19: Minutes.
2: We do have to give a shout out to Al, who ended up winning this after he was the first one eliminated with Pop Daddy.
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2: So Pop Daddy was the first one out.
19: Al and Justin won, and we said whoever won have to kiss each other, so that's weird.
24: Let's explore our relationship, Big Al.
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18: Dear Kelly, you're the love expert.
19: I am.
18: I'm in a relationship for going on 3 years now. He's 40 and I'm 44. I'm a nurse and he's a dentist. Recently, I asked him to I asked him about going dancing, and he said, no, I'm not in.

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8: You know, when you travel somewhere, new neighborhood, new city, new state, new U.S. territory.
9: Yeah.
8: You want to learn where to be and where not to be.
9: Yeah.
8: Justin didn't do that.
10: Yeah, I thought I was prepared.
9: Where were you again?
10: I went to Puerto Rico.
8: Puerto Rico.
10: Yes.
11: And did the whole plane clap when you landed?
10: They sure did, just like the song. Honestly, JC, I think it was a couple months ago. I was like, I think I'm going to go to Seattle, Washington. Y'all let me know if that's a good place to go to. And then your wife, JC, posted the Puerto Rico song.
8: Yeah.
10: And I was like, you know what? Let's go to Puerto Rico instead. So me and Daniel switched our plans.
8: It was my wife's fault?
10: Yes, that I went to Puerto Rico.
12: So easily influenced.
8: I love that. Uh-huh. I love that.
10: In Puerto Rico, it was a great time. But this trip was special because it was mine and Daniel's. He's my boyfriend. We've been together for 4 years now. It was our first trip just by ourselves.
8: Wow.
10: No, like usually when we go on trips, we got friends to go with. But this was just me and him all alone, just taking on the island.
12: Wow.
10: And it was so beautiful. We saw a dolphin. We made out under a waterfall. We jumped off cliffs. We swam in a cave. We rode jet skis. We had a fabulous time. It was like a movie. It was gorgeous.
8: Oh, that's great.
10: I loved it so much.
8: Is there waterfalls everywhere?
10: No, this one actually... We got like an excursion and okay. It was in a little town.
11: So you did the tourist stuff?
10: We did the tourist stuff. Yes, no. Exactly.
9: Chasing waterfalls. Yeah.
10: But we went to the area where Bad Bunny grew up.
11: That's cool.
10: It was like we got to see his elementary school, the church that he was an acolyte in or something like that, where he like, I guess he was like a, whatever those little kids
8: well,
10: are.
8: Well, he lives in the church. Still, right?
11: Bad Bunny lives boy?
10: There? Altar boy. I think that's what he was. We got to see his little childhood home. It was
11: the
10: very.
11: Casita?
10: Yeah, his little casita. And there were murals of him everywhere. You could buy merch of his all everywhere. They worship Bad Bunny like a god.
11: They're
10: there.
11: Maybe he'll become a saint.
10: Uh-huh. He is.
11: I don't know how that works.
10: You got to be proud of Bad Bunny.
8: He's given back a lot.
10: Yeah. Yes.
8: He exactly. gets back to Puerto Rico.
10: And you could just tell that the guy who was leading our tour, he grew up with Bad Bunny. And so he was
8: what?
10: Just, yeah, he grew up with him.
11: Of like, course he did.
10: Mm-hmm.
11: Did he know him?
10: He said he knew him, but he goes, Daniel asked him if he's still his friend, and he goes, no, he's too big now.
8: So they kind of, it's me and

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3: Hi, it's Gracie Abrams with my new song, Hit the Wall. 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
1: I don't get it. 13 porta potties were blown up with fireworks in Montana over the holiday weekend, and the company is blaming Wyoming. 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Hi, why don't we stop blaming each other? Find the people who did it. That's disgusting. And they had to go in the porta potty to set things off to blow them up, right? Ugh. Not much going on over there, I guess. This is Q106.1.
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1: A little after 11 o'clock up this hour, Justin Bieber, Olivia Dean, Rihanna, and Teddy Swims. Plus, three things you should always wash your hands after touching. 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

0: 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So, three things you should always wash your hands after touching. I feel like there's a better way to say that. I'm just reading the headline. You should always wash your hands after touching these three things. It's like I'm a writer. Touch screens in pin pads, like the ATM, maybe at the gas station, grocery cart handles, and your phone. You take it everywhere you go, picking up germs all along the way. Bathroom, gym, you name it. How am I going to wash my hands every time I use my phone? Maybe I'll just wash my phone instead. That seems like a better plan. 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

0: 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It's Jess. So I've said it before, like Waymo's a self-driving car. I feel like there are bad things that could happen, right? So I'm not into it yet. You find them like just going in circles and cul-de-sacs, you know, breaking up crime scenes, whatever. However, this Waymo, I think, did the right thing. Two teenagers were in one of them. They thought it was the perfect place to drink alcohol and fire toy guns out the window. So they're 15 years old. They're from California. But apparently, the robo-taxi always pays attention. They said they have onboard cameras. They detected the behavior and drove them right to the police. The Waymo says the vehicles have interior cameras. In urgent situations, employees can access live video during a ride, which means that takes you right to the cops. Ha ha! Wonder what that punishment was like. This is Q106.1.
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1: We want you to see Charlie XCX in Vegas. We're going to get you there, round trip air, hotel, tickets, you and a friend. And plus, it's Vegas and it's Charlie. You know it's going to be a great time. I'll give you the national keyword to see her after Olivia Rodrigo.

0: That's the latest from Olivia Rodrigo. Stupid song on Q106.1. That's the title. I'm not saying it's a super. 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We want you to see Charlie XCX in Vegas, round trip air, hotel, tickets. 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Text the national keyword cloud, C-L-O-U-D, to 95819. 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
1: Happy Monday, Mid-Missouri. It is going to be very summer-like out there this afternoon as we see plenty of sunshine and temperatures rise into the mid to upper 80s. Overnight tonight, we'll be dropping down into the mid to upper 60s, staying clear. It's going to be a great night to maybe do some s'mores before we warm up to 89 for tomorrow. Still very summer-like and still seeing maybe sunshine.
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I absolutely love her. She's our girl. Sophie Cunningham, again, with The Point, Thursday night.

0: beautiful things that I've got.
1: Q106.1. So, a wedding breakdown. The website claiming that Taylor Swift and Travis Kelce's wedding costs between 20 and 30 million bucks. It's probably in $20 to $30 for us. You know, that's how the equivalent, maybe a little bit more. But anyway, they say that includes $5 to $10 million on renting Madison Square Garden. And that includes, you know, the load in, load out, infrastructure, stuff like that. $5 million for decor, floral arrangements, draping, carpet installation. $2.5 to $3 million on catering and logistics. There was around 1,100 guests and way over 15 number of beers Jason Kelce had that night. He said the wedding was great and a good time. I would hope so for that kind of money. This is Q106.1.
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1: Hi, it's Gracie Abrams with my new song, Hit the Wall. 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
1: Performing live has inevitably influenced the way that I write and produce music at this point. I think having a familiarity with different size venues and knowing what quiet, slower acoustic song sounds like versus a more up-tempo, you know, more filled out song. I think it's all about kind of crafting the dynamics of a show in order to make it as satisfying and memorable, you know, for the people who are generous enough to spend their energy and time and money coming to see us play. So I definitely think, having been in all different sized rooms at this point, I take them all into consideration when the song is done being written, and then we get into the production.

0: That was Gracie Abrams' Hit the Wall. 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
2: 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I'll tell you more after

0: Q106.1, it's Jess. Well, it would be in L.A. They're getting their first luxury gas station. Filling up your tank is getting fancy in Beverly Hills. A new concept called Maggie's Refuel will set to open next year. It's going to have a deli inside, local bakeries, premium soft serve ice cream, specialty coffee, and convenience store favorites like Flamin' Hot Cheetos. So how is this better? Like, how is this luxury? EV charging stations. Okay, we got that. I don't know. What about like a Seasons Corner Market? That's kind of like that, no? You're supposed to hang out while you fill up? I don't know. LA traffic's the worst. I'm not going there anytime soon. This is Cuban 06.1.
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1: Whenever I was younger, I grew up moving to a whole bunch of different schools, so I constantly had to learn how to make friends fast so I could talk to any stranger. 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

0: Q106.1. It's Jess. This just seems like a bad idea. The Sheriff's Department in North Carolina is rolling out a humanoid robot that they plan to use for hostage negotiation. A robot for that? Really?
1: Thank you.

0: happy Monday, Mid-Missouri. It is going to be very summer-like out there this afternoon as we see plenty of sunshine and temperatures rise into the mid to upper 80s. Overnight tonight, we'll be dropping down into the mid to upper 60s, staying clear. It's going to be a great night to maybe do some s'mores before we warm up to 89 for tomorrow. Still very summer-like and still seeing mainly sunshine.
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1: I've been on the show for about 15 years. 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

All the hits, Q106.1. It's Jess. Congratulations to Battle High School star pitcher Tyler Putnam, who's chosen by the Colorado Rockies. Number 136 is the overall pick in the MLB draft. The 18-year-old, previously committed to the Tennessee Volunteers, but I think going to the pros, you do it, Tyler. Do it good.

0: Q106.1, the Columbia, Missouri Rush Boys soccer team made history in early June after being the first team from Columbia to win the Missouri State Cup. And then after winning the state championship on June 6th, they qualified for the 2026 United States Youth Soccer National Championships. The team will depart for Salt Lake City, Utah this week for the national games. The first game is going to take place on Thursday, so go get them. Crush it. Win it. Love it. 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

All the hits, Q106.1, Jess done for the day. I'll be back tomorrow. Damon Knight taking it home, and he has another key word for you to see, Charlie XCX. Duh.

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2: And we were surprised to see Sophie Cunningham as a ring girl in the UFC octagon before a Conor McGregor fight the other night. Is she the biggest celebrity to ever come out of Colombia? Like, seriously, like from Colombia. We're talking Rockbridge Bruins. I think maybe. 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

0: All the hits, Q106.1. You know what I love? I love it when people from around here go on to do big, big things. I already mentioned Sophie Cunningham. Obviously, she is just absolutely on fire right now. But here's somebody, Tyler Putnam. Tyler was a pitcher for Battle High School, and recently he was chosen by the Colorado Rockies in the Major League Baseball draft. So good luck to Tyler Putnam on his journey to try to make it to the major leagues. Maybe we'll see him at Busch Stadium one day. That would be amazing. 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
1: Happy Monday, Mid-Missouri. It is going to be very summer-like out there this afternoon as we see plenty of sunshine and temperatures rise into the mid to upper 80s. Overnight tonight, we'll be dropping down into the mid to upper 60s, staying clear. It's going to be a great night to maybe do some s'mores before we warm up to 89 for tomorrow. Still very summer-like and still seeing maybe sunshine.
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And this town's lost its faith. 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So if our time is running out, day after day, we'll make the mundane a masterpiece. Oh my, my, oh my, my love, I take one look at you, you're taking me out.

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We're going to be talking about football pretty soon. What? We're less than 2 months away from a kickoff in Como for the Tigers. 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
27: You know, it's funny, when I think back to what the typical American dinner looked like when you and I were kids, there's usually some kind of meat featured at the center of the plate. Vegetables are there, but often thought of as a side dish. More and more, though, we are coming to realize that a plant-based diet, with little or no meat even, is going to be a healthier way to eat for just about everyone. New study out of the University of Hawaii Cancer Center found that eating a high-quality plant-rich diet that includes whole grains, vegetables, and fruits may prevent cognitive impairment even when people start that diet in their late 50s and 60s. Yeah, it's important to make sure you're getting enough protein, fats, complex carbohydrates. Just because you cut out or even cut back on meat, though, is not a license to eat whatever you want. Focus on eating whole, real foods. I'm Dr. Sanjay Gupta, helping you live a better life.

Q106.1. A little warm out there. Not terrible, but if you've got games or practice tonight, expect high temperatures in the low to mid 80s. It's Q106.1, Mid-Missouri's Hit Music.

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2: 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They're awesome. And tonight, they are going to talk to Bella Kay. And she's the one singing this song. I love it, I love it, I love it. 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
1: All the hits, Q106.1. It's your buddy, Damon Knight. We are about a month away now from the Missouri State Fair in Sedalia. Always a good time. And so I was checking out the music lineup. Who's going to be there? Who's performing? Lots of country acts, as usual. You got Russell Dickerson, Bailey Zimmerman is going to be there. Little Big Town is performing. That's a big deal. Also, they're going to have some rock artists there. So All American Rejects are going to be doing a show. And then this is interesting. Get ready for a night at the State Fair with Rick Ross, the Ying Yang Twins, Twista, and Murphy Lee. Let's go. A Q106.1 throwback. And we've got tickets to give away to that as well, by the way. So stay here for that. This is Q106.1.
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Q106.1, want to say good luck to the Columbia Rush boys soccer team. They have won the Missouri State Championship, and now they're off to the Youth Soccer National Championships. The team leaves for Salt Lake City this week. Good luck on your road to a national championship. 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

All the hits are on Q106.1. Are you still watching the World Cup? Even though Team USA is out, still super exciting. They're in the semifinals. There'll be a match tomorrow at 2 o'clock, France versus Spain. And then another one Wednesday at 2 o'clock, England versus Argentina. We have an English guy that works here. He gets really into it. It's awesome. This Q106.1.

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0: That was Gracie Abrams, Hit the Wall. 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Kick it,
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1: 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They're back in studio, back from vacation. Big Al said that he bought something during vacation for just in case.
2: Just in case.
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4: Right.
2: Yeah. With a lady. I wanted to be prepared for something to go down.
5: Joy,
2: you know what I'm saying?
5: Yeah.
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4: We got two so far. 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
1: 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It's your buddy Damon Knight. And I just love it when people from around here go on to do really big, huge things. And we all know about Sophie Cunningham and all the things that she has going on right now. Just massive. Well, somebody else is doing something huge. His name is Tyler Putnam, and he is a pitcher, a baseball player, was for the Battle High School Spartans in Columbia. Well, recently he's been drafted by the Colorado Rockies, and he's going to start playing baseball professionally, and we want to wish him luck as he tries to move his way up the ranks and hopefully plays in the major leagues. Maybe we'll see him at Busch Stadium one day. And I love what he said. He said, quote, "I hope one day everybody can look at me and be like, that kid represents Columbia well." And we think that he will. Way to go. That's Tyler Putnam. Remember the name. This is Q106.1.
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Q106.1, speaking of feathers, Cardinals have feathers, and there will be a St. Louis Cardinal in the Home Run Derby tonight in Major League Baseball. Look out for Jordan Walker. Let's go. 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

0: Q106.1. Don't look now, but we're actually less than 2 months away from Mizzou football. Kickoff in Como will happen on September 3rd. We're playing against UAPB. I have no idea who that is, but I'm just looking forward to maybe some slightly cooler temperatures, grilling breakfast in the morning in the parking lot, and an entirely new look to Memorial Stadium in Columbia. It's going to be awesome. The team's looking great. We're going to get a lot of wins. Super, super exciting stuff. Less than 2 months away. This is Q106.1.
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1: 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A better life with Dr. Sanjay Gupta.
2: When we talk about how much exercise someone should get, current guidelines call for about 150 minutes of moderate intensity exercise or 75 minutes of vigorous intensity exercise every week. New study out of the UK makes a strong case for vigorous exercise if and when you can do it. Now, researchers determined that even little bursts of vigorous exercise can significantly reduce someone's risk of 8 different diseases: dementia, type 2 diabetes, fatty liver disease, chronic respiratory disease, chronic kidney disease, immune-mediated inflammatory diseases, major cardiovascular events, and atrial fibrillation. We're not talking about complicated training programs here. Just work with what you can into your everyday life. If you are breathless and unable to speak in complete sentences, then you've hit the mark. I'm Dr. Sanjay Gupta, helping you live a better life.
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It's an interactive action park for the kids. It's going to be

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8: A better life with Dr. Sanjay Gupta.
9: As someone who's been married nearly 25 years, I'll tell you, there's a lot of great things about having a spouse. And according to a new study out of the University of Miami Health System, marriage might even be linked to a lower risk of cancer. Why? Well, the researchers said people who are married are less likely to engage in risky behavior. They're more likely to get a nudge to go to regular preventive medicine appointments and screenings. And they have a partner to share the load of family obligations, household chores, and finances. No one is saying you should get married in the pursuit of better health. But if you are single, how can you build a strong support system to maybe get some of these same benefits? Do your own research, find out what's important, and then hold members of your squad accountable and let them hold you accountable as well. That can provide a lot of support. I'm Dr. Sanjay Gupta, helping you live a better life.
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0: 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It's your buddy Damon Knight. That's all I got. But coming up at 7 o'clock, you've got Nightly with Jade and Tyler and a really awesome special guest.
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